but it's my dickie and bedspring keep moving on. 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It's discharge and water spurt.

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Well the result is, Mad Dicky, the winner. Pussy Willow was second.

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0: him is a family man.
1: George Blindo,
0: the innocent one.
1: George Blindo,
0: him never do no wrong.
1: George Blindo,
0: him no carry no dagger.
1: George Blindo,
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1: George Blindo,
0: them have to let him go.
1: George Blindo,
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You leave me breathless. 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You're much too much. Honey, I can't love you enough. 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But when you love me right,

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Whoa, go! Oh, Johnny, go!

So Johnny, play it good tonight. Whoa, whoa, whoa, whoa, whoa, whoa, go! Go, Johnny, go, whoa, go! Go, Johnny, go, whoa, go! Go, Johnny, go, go, go, go!